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0: morning. 107.9 The Mix. Already Wednesday. Yeah, back to school for some today. Some of the younger kids, I think. Tomorrow for your kids. I think it's Messalonsky today. Waterville tomorrow. I want to say Augusta Monday. Yeah, wow. I know it should be after Labor Day, like when we were kids. But got to get started sometime. Why not a little early? Have those extra days you can get off during the winter. 82 and sunny for today. Patchy fog to start tomorrow. And another nice day, 82. And then now showers for Friday is what they're saying. In 80, it's 61 now in the morning mix. Desiree was just listening to a selection from Dolly Parton called Applejack.
1: One of my faves.
0: One of her faves. Not that familiar with it, only I think because of you introducing me to it.
1: It was the last song on my cassette with the purple lasers and the she was wearing a red sweater and purple lasers. It was the best of Dolly Parton. 9 to 5 was the first song and that was the last. I love
0: what it. What a look. What a human being. Lost her at 80 and we're going to have a tribute and some songs from Dolly as we go through the morning here. On 107.9 The Mix with Jay and Desiree. 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
5: I'm CBS 13 meteorologist Emily Santum. Wednesday will be mostly sunny with high temperatures running into the upper 70s and low 80s. Partly cloudy conditions are untapped tonight with areas of fog developing as lows drop down to the upper 50s and low 60s. Thursday will be partly sunny with a chance for a late day shower or storm as highs run into the 70s and near 80 degrees.
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13: I'm Jeff Peterson, CBS 13 News. Two suspects potentially armed and dangerous are still on the loose in York County. Police said they tried to stop a car around 1 a.m. yesterday in Sanford when they say a person in the car fired a gun at an officer in their cruiser. Thankfully, nobody was hurt. Sanford police say the active search for the two suspects was suspended yesterday afternoon near the McKeon Environmental Reserve hiking spot down the road in Springville when police found the car abandoned there. An update now, a search in Herman turned up drugs, a gun, and thousands of dollars in cash. 37-year-old Christina Andrews was arrested and charged with aggravated unlawful trafficking of Schedule W drugs possession. Also, Penobscot County Sheriff's Office says deputies found two locked safes while searching an RV. After getting a warrant to search inside, deputies say they found about 150 grams combined of fentanyl, cocaine, meth, and MDMA, along with a handgun and $3,500 believed to be drug money.
4: I'm CBS 13 meteorologist Emily Santum. Wednesday will be mostly sunny with high temperatures running into the upper 70s and low 80s. Partly cloudy conditions are on tap tonight with areas of fog developing as lows drop down to the upper 50s and low 60s. Thursday will be partly sunny with a chance for a late day shower or storm as highs run into the 70s and near 80 degrees.
14: It's 61 on the Morning Mix with Jay and Desiree. And yesterday was one of those days like when we lost Michael Jackson or Tom Petty, but even bigger in a way because her impact was much wider to people she didn't even know. Dolly Parton had so many philanthropic missions in her life. Hundreds of millions of books donated to children all over the country. The efforts she's made to help people in her communities when there's flooding and other weather events. She like adopted 900 families and supported them with monthly checks. There's no end to her humanity. Yeah. And one of the rare celebrities you can say her humanity transcended her celebrity. She was so deeply human, and I didn't really recognize just how deep it went until I started reading some of the things that she was responsible for. And an inspiration to absolutely anyone. There's a few quotes that I want to share a little later on of how she presented herself as a role model, so different than other people, so humble about it. Her background, just of such limited means.
15: Right.
14: And she never lost touch with that. So it's a difficult one, but we had 80 years with that remarkable human being. So we're going to spend a little time with her and her our thoughts about her. And Desiree, I'm sure, has something to offer and musical selections.
15: I like some. I know the one I didn't like, I asked on Facebook last night for people's favorite or whatever, but Coat of Many Colors, I don't know it. Never
14: Coat
15: heard it.
14: Coat of Many Colors. That's something I've heard on our country station. I'm not that familiar with it. I just know it was a big one.
15: So many people chose that as her best song.
14: Well, yesterday on our other station, 93.5, that was one of the first selections.
15: Oh, really?
14: When they did their tribute. John did the tribute. But I have to say my favorite would be, well, I have such a limited, no, I'm sure she has so many. She wrote 1,000 songs.
15: Yeah, she was in the top. They said that she was, for 5 decades, was hit in the top 10. She was worked on a song that was in the top or something like that. She just was.
14: Yeah. Well, it was a 60-year career and incredible. Prolific, you know, songwriting. So it's hard for a guy who just has the top 10%. Less knowledge of her body of work. So for me, I will always love you, but I'd like to hear from other folks too. You put the post up, right?
15: I did, yeah.
14: Favorite Dolly song, 622-1079 in the Morning Mix with Jay and Desiree, and we'll get to that coming up. And not to take anything away from today's artist, here's Ariana Grande, Morning Mix.

0: I'm CBS 13 meteorologist Emily Santum. Wednesday will be mostly sunny with high temperatures running into the upper 70s and low 80s. Partly cloudy conditions are on tap tonight with areas of fog developing as lows drop down to the upper 50s and low 60s. Thursday will be partly sunny with a chance for a late day shower or storm as highs run into the 70s and near 80 degrees.
1: I hope you're still with us. Because this woman has been telling us about all the artists that Dolly Parton has worked with. You're kind of an expert in Dolly, and I confess that I don't even know 10% of her library. There's just so much to love about her. She was telling us off the air that she sang a version of Satisfaction that holds up with anything Mick Jagger's done. What was your favorite?
2: You ought to play it.
1: Okay, I'll find it.
3: I want to hear it.
1: Yeah.
3: That sounds pretty cool.
1: And what do you...
2: Have a great day.
1: Well, tell us what your favorite duet is with Dolly, because that's just a whole nother area. Because she was talking about Kenny Rogers. It's got to be her most common partner, right, in song. I don't know these things. Dolly and Kenny, they do the most together? 622-1079, let us know.
3: There's one with Smokey Robinson, I Know You By Heart. People will say that one's really nice.
1: Help us out here, 622-1079. Desiree, if you had one.
3: There was that one with Brad Paisley that she did. That was big a few years ago. They must have played it on our country station.
1: Yeah, I just don't have the depth.
3: You get where you're going or something like that. I'll see you when you get there or something in that nature.
1: You guys probably know. You guys have a broad taste like the woman who just called, naming off all these artists she's worked with. She just had so many male partners on these variety shows. These specials they used to air on primetime TV. I saw all these photos from the 70s and 80s. And
3: she was never skanky.
1: No. She said, I may look trashy, but this is my look, and I love it.
3: But that's it. She didn't look, I don't know. I just think she always looked so sweet in all of her pictures. You go back to when she first started, it's...
1: You've got one song that, could you say one song?
3: Me?
1: Yeah.
3: There's so many. I could not choose. I told you Applejack is my favorite only because there's a car ride, my mom, the cassette playing. It was the last song on the cassette and I just loved it. I just loved the story of it. You know, I liked the idea of it. Somebody strumming on their banjo and somebody else singing along, you know, it reminded me of Littlefields.
1: Give us one. 622-1079. Is there one that you could point to that spoke to you, that got you through a dark moment? One that got your attention? How I grew up, there was no real country stations. So the only time I got to hear Dolly is when it was a crossover hit. Of course, 9 to 5 and Islands in the Stream are the only ones
3: Two Doors Down. That was,
1: I guess that was a crossover, but I didn't know it at the, you know, as a kid.
3: Oh, really? I thought that... Maybe it's just because I listened to it so much because my mom...
1: It was crossover. It definitely was a hit. I don't remember that being played when I grew up or anything. I think somebody in my family had the 45. I think that's how I knew the song, but...

0: was much later. 622-1079, if you want to share your favorite from Dolly. And we have a little quick tribute here.
1: It is with a heavy heart that we say goodbye to Dolly Parton, an award-winning singer, songwriter, musician, movie star, and entrepreneur. She will always be with us through her timeless music and loving spirit. Dolly, we will always love you.

0: 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Jay and Desiree remembering Dolly all day today and taking your suggestions on songs and getting your thoughts on her career and, more importantly, her deep humanity. Just overcome with emotion when I started reading all of the things she was involved in, all the ways she's helped people through her 60 years of fame and accomplishments. I want to share a few remarks that she had in an interview, which really opened my eyes to how this country could be and the world could be far better off if they followed the lead.
1: A little more Dolly.
0: Of Dolly. Maybe ask, what would Dolly do when you're in a situation where you're not sure the right thing?
1: Good idea.
0: We'll share that in a few minutes here on the Morning Mix with Jay and Desiree. And the number, again, is $3,810.
1: Got it.
0: The updated number, over $3,800 we wanted to give you this morning. 10 questions in 60 seconds with the $1,000 minute and the bonus jackpot coming up after 7:30. And next hour, Pitbull tickets. 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
4: I'm Jeff Peterson, CBS 13 News. Two suspects potentially armed and dangerous are still on the loose in York County. Police said they tried to stop a car around 1 a.m. yesterday in Sanford when they say a person in the car fired a gun at an officer in their cruiser. Thankfully, nobody was hurt. Sanford police say the active search for the two suspects was suspended yesterday afternoon near the McKeon Environmental Reserve hiking spot down the road in Springville when police found the car abandoned there. An update now, a search in Herman turned up drugs, a gun, and thousands of dollars in cash. 37-year-old Christina Andrews was arrested and charged with aggravated unlawful trafficking and scheduled W drugs possession. Also, Penobscot County Sheriff's Office says deputies found two locked safes while searching an RV. After getting a warrant to search inside, deputies say they found about 150 grams combined of fentanyl, cocaine, meth, and MDMA, along with a handgun, and $3,500 believed to be drug money. Now here's meteorologist Emily Sandel with a check on your forecast.
5: Wednesday will be mostly sunny with high temperatures running into the upper 70s and low 80s. It will be the warmest across the interior. Partly cloudy conditions are on tap tonight with areas of fog developing as lows drop down to the upper 50s and low 60s. Thursday will be partly sunny with a chance for a late day shower or storm as highs run into the 70s and near 80 degrees.
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0: Good morning, 107.9 The Mix. Jay and Desiree can't help but continue to spend a little time talking about Dolly Parton and welcoming your thoughts as well. I just wanted to share something I was so impressed with Dolly. She's really sophisticated. She may have come from the mountains of Tennessee, but well, I don't know.
1: Yeah, sounds right.
0: Yeah. But she's just had a certain confidence and poise and grace.
1: I agree.
0: That you cannot duplicate. When people would press her in interviews, which is so disrespectful to a queen like that, but they tried. She was in an interview in 2020 about, you know, the election. They wanted her to get political, take a side.
1: Nope.
0: I'm not political. I refuse to get caught up in political things. I don't get involved in politics. First of all, I have as many fans on both sides. And secondly, I don't want to offend, and I have a right to myself. God gave us free will. America gave us free speech. But you've got to be responsible for anything you say and do. And too many people are not responsible.
1: It's true.
0: They just jump on social media, amplify awful things for the moment, and generally don't have to answer for it. But somebody in her position would be answering for those things for a long time. So it takes a lot of courage to be able to say, no, I'm not taking a position on that when being pressed. She was talking with an ABC News reporter, and she kind of repeated that. And then this reporter tried to draw a parallel between Trump and her sexually abusive boss in 9 to 5, trying to compare the two. She's like, I'm not addressing that. I learned a long time ago, you keep your damn mouth shut if you want to stay in show business. I'm not in politics. I'm in entertainment. Mm-hmm. And then the guy pushed and said, but, you know, you're a role model. You should say something. Yes, I am. And that's why I don't talk about people. That's how I'm a role model.
1: Love it. I'm with Dolly.
0: That's Dolly. And that's why she's so beloved. That's why nobody's pointing to her saying, you know, well, it's a good thing she's gone because of blah, blah, blah. Like they say with any other celebrity. You won't hear that. It's so distasteful anytime somebody passes and you disagreed with their politics or their views on something, you throw that out there. The anti-obituary. And you can't.
1: That's awful.
0: This is just news to you? I mean, Charlie Kirk? I mean, there are plenty of examples that we've had. But Dolly Parton is somebody you can't really lay a glove on. And I'm just so impressed with a life well-lived, 60 years in the spotlight. And like you've said about very few people, you've mentioned Tom Hanks.
1: Bon Jovi.
0: Yeah.
1: He's a person that just doesn't seem to get into the scandal.
0: Yep. Bruno Mars.
1: Bruno
0: maybe.
1: Mars up until his gambling thing.
0: Well,
1: still
0: he
1: not.
0: Like, he's,
1: you know,
0: human.
1: He admitted it, right?
0: Yeah.
1: Yeah. He's doing something about it.
0: He owned it.
1: That's right.
0: So your thoughts, 622-1079 in the Morning Mix. She's just.

0: Good morning, 107.9 The Mix. Jay and Desiree, the post of the night is what we're up to here. And there's so many good ones. So many to choose from, Desiree. How do you expect me to select just one? That's why I go with the one that's got the most comments and reactions. But
1: Not the chocolate-covered pickle.
0: But that's a good one. I mean, it's fair season. You got chocolate-covered deep-fried. You got kinds of delicacies. So you can comment on that if you want. It's not the post of the night.
1: Okay.
0: Chocolate-covered pickles. I've never tried it. I'd like to explore more of Dolly Parton's music, but I think we'll give that a little break here.
1: I think Dolly would have tried it.
0: In the 80s and 80s. Oh,
1: would
0: yes.
1: Dolly have tried it?
0: Adventurous.
1: Yes.
0: She is an adventurous woman.
1: We got one of those chocolate fountains for a party that we were having,
0: yes,
1: and we dipped everything. We went around and tried everything dipped in chocolate. It was so fun.
0: Brussels sprouts?
1: Some nasty things. We did asparagus. I did not do Brussels sprouts.
0: I tried all. Dark chocolate? Milk chocolate?
1: They're whatever the wafer melties are. They're darker than milk, I would say.
0: Okay. Yeah, that complements a lot. Darker chocolate works in a lot of ways. I think so. But I'll take it in any form, except white. That's way down the list. I'm really desperate.
1: I agree.
0: Let's go with the post of the night that got the most comments. I think it must be this one. What's something you still don't know at your age, but probably should? Enough about Dolly Parton's music library. 622-1079. What's something you still don't know at the age you're at, but you probably should? 622-1079. First thing, how to swim.
1: That's good.
0: My mom never learned how to swim. And it affected her life, you know. She reluctantly got on boats. And
1: if you don't learn that when you're young enough to not have the fear that you may have, then it's really hard.
0: Yep. So glad I got swim lessons.
1: You should know.
0: Because I'm not afraid of drowning, but because of the swim instructor. Oh, my God. It was only like 7 or 8, but That's when I first discovered a woman.
1: Opportunities and instructors and lessons and
0: I was afraid to dive, and she was looking up at me, squinting because of so bright and her golden tan. I just couldn't let her down. I had to dive, and I did, and she applauded me, and it gave me the confidence I needed. I was too scared to dive off the board.
1: Do you still swim?
0: No, not as often as I'd like. Only when I go on vacation or hotels or whatever. You, all summer long, 17 different pools she's hit.
1: Yeah.
0: Question is, what's something you still don't know at your age but probably should? 622-1079 in the Morning Mix.
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8: I'm CBS 13 meteorologist Emily Santum. Wednesday will be mostly sunny with high temperatures running into the upper 70s and low 80s. Partly cloudy conditions are untapped tonight with areas of fog developing as lows drop down to the upper 50s and low 60s. Thursday will be partly sunny with a chance for a late day shower or storm as highs run into the 70s and near 80 degrees.
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1: Morning.

0: this age, I should know Steel Magnolia. People talking about that on the text line here, 622-1079. Work from Dolly's huge body of work.
1: Oh, good. My God.
0: I've never seen it. See? So embarrassing.
1: Watch it.
0: I will. This weekend. I mean, it's terrible that it takes somebody to pass before I appreciate their work. Mm. But there's so much. Islands in the Stream is the one that's coming in the most. But Coat of Many Colors.
1: See, I don't know it. I've never even heard it.
0: Only vaguely aware of it.
1: Is it? It sounds like a Christmas song. Or that was the shoe song, wasn't it?
0: Did she have a Christmas shoe song? Nine to five, Two Doors Down on the text line, 622-1079.
1: Doors Down. I loved that song. Oh, my God.
0: I'm a fan. Remembering Dolly. And the post of the night is this. What's something at your age you should know how to do? Something you should just know. A lot of movies, a lot of classic movies. My girlfriend knows all of these movies from the 40s and 50s. And I can't relate. She's a big fan of classic film. 622-1079. Let's go to you.
2: I'm glad you guys asked that question this morning because I'm 42 and still don't know how to change my tire.
0: Change a tire. My girlfriend is like 36 and her dad never wanted her to change a tire, so he wouldn't show her. She wanted to learn. He's like, nope, that's why you call AAA.
2: And now YouTube.
0: Yeah. He didn't want her to get hurt on the road. He didn't want her in the road changing a tire.
1: Right.
0: Well, I'm glad you want to know. I mean, the mechanics are pretty simple. Usually they're five lug nuts, right? Desiree,
2: unless your tire's stuck.
0: Then you call somebody with one of those hydraulic things. And not hydraulic, it's pneumatic, right?
1: I don't.
0: See? These are things I should know at my age.
2: Yep. Have a good day, guys.
0: Thanks
1: Thank
0: a lot.
1: You.
3: Morning.
0: What you got for us?
3: Is it math?
0: Math? You should know math at your age?
1: That's good. Some people can't math.
0: How are you at mathing?
3: I suck at math.
0: Okay. On the spot, I fail. Especially when Desiree's in the room.
1: I did a purchase yesterday, and the person's computer screen froze as they were giving me back my change. And they couldn't figure out the change, so they just rounded up and gave me more back because they couldn't figure out the cents.
0: Well, at least they knew how to round up.
1: And I told them, I said, it's going to be 26 cents or something. And they're like, just take the whole dollar. They were so nervous that they'd get it wrong or something. They were giving me too much. I was telling them. I'm like,
0: you're
1: going to
0: get in trouble when you cash out.
1: They were like, the computer's frozen. This is what my manager wants me to do. I'm like, okay.
0: The manager didn't know how to do math either.
1: No, that's precisely what made me nervous about the whole thing.
0: Thank you. Glad you mentioned it. Two generations of people there, and neither can do math. What's going wrong here? Thank you for that one. I understand kids have depended on devices and kind of give them a little bit of a pass for that. I mean, yeah, they should be able to count back change. But when you have somebody in their 30s that's supervising and can't do it either, and I've run into that a lot. It's not only the computer freezing, but it's sometimes they put in the wrong amount and then they're all screwed up because they've got to either do the math themselves and put the number that says on the screen out of their head. You know, let's say it's 11:46 and somebody hands them a 20 and they accidentally put 15 or whatever. So they have the change amount on the screen and they have what they're supposed to do. I've seen that when it's like freaking out. They're afraid they're going to screw up the drawer and it's just. It was simpler.
1: Well, this
0: before
1: person
0: computers.
1: Did not care. They had bigger issue because their screen was frozen and they probably couldn't take any more orders. So there was probably something else going on. But I was like, I can help you so that it's not wrong.
0: Without shaming you. She is the queen of math without shame. 622-1079 of the Morning Mix. What's something you should know at this age, but don't.

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0: Now, what you need to know this morning with Jay and Desiree.
2: Maine Senator Angus King is now warning the escalating trade war with Canada could devastate the state's lobster industry. King says Canada plans to put a 25% tariff on American lobsters starting in September. He says almost half of Maine's fall lobster catch goes to Canada for processing, putting a major market at risk. Well, next time you drive through New Hampshire, be prepared to pay more for tolls starting in January. The Hampton toll on I-95 will double from $2 to $4. Bedford Hooksett tolls will rise from $1 to $2. Meanwhile, the Dover and Somersworth tolls on Spalding Turnpike will be increased from 75 cents to $1.50. An investigation is underway after a man's body was found in a Sanford backyard by a fire pit. According to Maine State Police, Sanford officers responded to a home on Twombly Road on August 20th following a report of a dead man in the backyard. The man's remains were taken to the state medical examiner's office for an autopsy. School is back in session for many children this week. Students in Lewiston head back to the classroom this morning. Augusta and Gardner schools don't start until Monday. Meanwhile, some schools in Waterville are back in session this week. Now, here's meteorologist Emily Sandoval to check on your forecast.
3: Wednesday will be mostly sunny with high temperatures running into the upper 70s and low 80s. It will be the warmest across the interior. Partly cloudy conditions are untapped tonight with areas of fog developing as lows drop down to the upper 50s and low 60s. Thursday will be partly sunny with a chance for a late day shower or storm as highs run into the 70s and near 80 degrees.
4: Can relate to a lot of these things. By my age, I should have a sense of direction. I mean, I'm pretty good. Well, certainly in cities where it's a grid pattern. But Boston, when you have these squirrely old New England streets, ugh. That depends on GPS. 622-1079. Let's go back to the text
5: subway.
4: Line.
5: I'm a subway girl.
4: But yeah. The
5: for
4: T
5: me,
4: helps. But.
5: The thing I should wish I had learned, I should know how to do is typing. I do not know how to type.
4: She has been a proclaimed hunt and pecker.
5: Yeah, I'm not. It takes me forever. And
4: you're pretty fast, though. Even if it is one-handed, I feel like your hands are moving quickly.
5: Yeah. Well, thank you. That's nice.
4: It looks to me like you're banging away at a pretty good clip.
5: Jeez.
4: Well, some people are faster one-handed than they are with two.
5: I am jealous of people that can work much faster. They've always been, takes me twice as long to do anything that has to be done on a computer or through email
4: and
5: or anything
4: think,
5: like that.
4: Your mom was a prolific typer.
5: She's very fast.
4: She's like 79 words a minute.
5: And she had these long nails, and I remember that clicking sound, but she was really good. She practiced with that game, or she would type this one sentence, you know, the blue fog.
4: The lazy dog jumps over the brown moon or something. Get all the letters in there.
5: It.
4: Yeah, because I took a typing class, so that's not something I really missed out on. I'm not that fast, but I type without looking at the keyboard. I would think your mom would have been the perfect person to train you. Didn't she teach how to drive? She could tell you.
5: I don't remember driving with my mom too much.
4: Oh, okay. Got that one wrong. By this age, I should know more about Desiree's past. And
5: your life is far more interesting, so that's where we should focus.
4: Wow. A healthy dose of sarcasm and snarkiness this morning.
5: No.
4: I should appreciate that more, too.
5: I mean, I think a
4: your
5: lot of people.
4: Your life is far more interesting.
5: You've
4: come
5: done
4: on.
5: So
4: you,
5: many
4: get out of
5: classes
4: here.
5: And trips. And,
4: get out of
5: oh,
4: here.
5: Oh, yeah. No, I love to hear about
4: it. Oh, please.
5: Eating French fries with a fork.
4: Story about cash registers here. Just the other day, my order came to $13.50. I handed the cashier $23.50.
5: Right.
4: And she just stared at the money.
5: You think you're making it easy for them, but you've given them so much that they're like, why would you do that?
4: More of a task.
5: Yeah. They don't understand.
4: I just said, $10 back, please.
5: Yeah.
4: 62-1079. Yes. Give us something by the age you're at, you should know how to do, or something you should be aware of, have more of an education in. 622-1079 as we continue to get Dolly Parton songs too on the Morning Mix.
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4: 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Oh, it's become confession time here, which I love. I like to bare my soul and admit the things that I'm insecure about and wish I had more knowledge about, like Dolly Parton movies. I mean, I think I saw 9 to 5 on HBO. I think Jane Fonda was in it, right? It was in an office. But they locked him in a room, the boss, right?
5: They did.
4: Yeah. Steel Magnolia. Never seen it. It's embarrassing. What's something you still don't know at your age, but probably should? Confession. I'm a math teacher. So I got that covered. However, I'm a terrible speller. Terrible with one R.
5: Oh, yeah.
4: No, she got two R's. I should really know how to spell some of the words that I use, but I can't. Eek. That's cute.
5: Mm-hmm.
4: Thank you for sharing that at 622-1079. Swim. I'm surprised how many people don't know how to swim. Roller skates.
5: Oh,
4: I just fall on my butt.
5: I could never do it backwards. And I could never do the hop and the crossover. I call it not a hop. It's like a bounce.
4: Uh-huh.
5: Anyway.
4: We should do it together. That would be nice content. Teaching hands. I haven't been on skates.
5: I'm not the one to teach you. I can't. I can barely do it myself.
4: Well, sometimes you can teach but can't do.
5: Hmm.
4: Like me. I preach a lot.
5: Maybe. Maybe that works. We could try it. I'll sit on the sidelines. Tell you what to do.
4: This is something you can teach kids to do. Drive a stick. Heather says, I don't know how to drive a stick, and I'm kind of embarrassed by it. Music. Playing music. It's been a struggle. A little bit of a physical struggle, because I got a sore shoulder, and hurts to hold a guitar in some positions. You don't like what it does to your fingertips. And
5: yeah.
4: It takes me so long to learn a chord. Like, I don't know, 5-6 months to learn a handful of chords. I'm not, I mean, you get to a certain age, right? You're not a quick learner. I should have taken that up in, I have owned guitars since I was 12.
5: I know, but you have
4: saxophone.
5: Pick them up.
12: This is that. That's snarky. That's sarcasm. I love. Keep it coming. You actually have to pick it up.
5: I think you have to actually do it. It's like muscle memory.
12: I know.
5: Looking at it doesn't learn you anything. You know what I'm saying?
4: But honestly, it has. Well, right now it's leaning up against the file cabinet in my little office, and I look at it. I'm like, I probably should pick it up again. But yes,
5: I don't think it's something you can absorb. Yeah. I think it's like
4: doesn't transfer.
5: Not like the smell of an onion. Like you could just look at it and then you smell like one.
4: So things that you should know at your age. What do you think? What do you got? 622-1079 or what you observe around you, what people should know. Like being able to count back change. 622-1079 Morning Mix.

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3: 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Nice, bright, beautiful, late August day. 61, 82 for the high today. Pretty comfortable humidity-wise. 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
4: Hi. You have a question? 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
3: We should talk about prizes.
4: Okay, what do you want to talk about? We have Ripple.
3: Because you're the one that reminded
4: me.
3: We got
4: back to school gift card.
3: Reminded me about Palace Playland. $50 Palace Playland. 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And, Pitbull is one of your options here. All right.
4: You got them all in?
3: 622-1079.
4: Something else you want to give away? 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
3: There is
4: tonight.
3: Something else I want to like. 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
4: That's it.
3: Well, that'd be more work for Jamie, so. The next time they come around.
4: WWE is coming to the Across Insurance Center. You want to give that away?
3: I did notice that.
4: I think our listeners would love that. Bruno Mars, 2 weekends.
3: Well, now you're just being crazy here.
4: Well, it's fun, isn't it?
3: You're writing checks, yeah.
4: You didn't say anything about crazy. You said it had to be fun. Here I am being fun.
3: Okay.
4: I want my
3: Her fun life. Comes with a cost. Are you going to pay? Are you going to take them with you?
4: I mean, they can... I mean, we could probably carpool. I would be okay with that.
3: All right. We'll see what we can work out here. The not-so-impossible question for your choice is 622-1079 about road rage. It's reading that 79% of people admit to speeding, and part of the reason they're speeding is because of road rage. So I wanted to ask this. 24% of people say this triggers their road rage. 622-1079. 1 in 4 people say this could trigger their road rage.
4: Maybe a conversation that they're having on their phone.
3: Something that's going on their phone, hopefully hands-free.
4: Yeah. Like they're having a conversation and they're just getting, worked up.
3: Yeah. Don't you drive faster when you're worked up, when you're upset at somebody? Doesn't that increase your speed a little bit, you think?
4: I think it could.
3: Yeah. 622-1079. What do you think? Nearly 1 in 4 people say on the road triggers their road rage. 622-1079 to win on the morning mix.

0: 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Not so impossible question. We got Pitbull tickets for you. We've got gift cards. That includes a bit of shopping help. Back to school week for a lot of schools. 622-1079. Here's the question. 24% of people say this triggers their road rage or can trigger their road rage. 622-1079.
1: Good morning. I was wondering if the answer was when GPS reroutes your direction. Oh.
0: Just talking about driving in Boston, and it seems like the GPS can't keep up with some of these short streets and quick turns and stuff. Yeah, it's
1: so frustrating.
0: A nightmare. And yes,
1: especially with the back roads here in Maine.
0: Mm-hmm. Mm. I must confess, I do get PO'd at the GPS.
1: Very frustrated.
0: But it is not that great answer. Thank you so much.
1: Of course. Have a good one.
0: You too. Call back anytime. And 622-1079, if you'd like to take a crack at this. And it doesn't seem that GPS has really developed over the last 5 years to the place it should be. It's still like kind of slow, kind of behind. And maybe it's because I'm using the iPhone's maps. Maybe there are better GPS apps that maybe I haven't explored. But it does seem like it puts me, I don't know, even traveling whether you have lane merges or you have exchanges on the highway going to different routes, and it doesn't tell you until the last minute what lane you're supposed to be in to get on the right route. And so I routinely will go an exit further than I need to and have to turn back around. Maybe I just got a bad one.
2: Yeah, I don't know. Mine is, I don't know, and I have an old phone, so whatever is the default on my phone, see, I mean, it knows traffic or speed checks. I mean, I get all kinds of alerts all the time.

0: 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Jay and Tesseray with the not-so-impossible question for gift cards, pit bull tickets, 622-1079. 24% of people say this triggers their road rage or can trigger them to have kind of a road rage moment, 622-1079. For your guess at this, a brief break here. Then we're back with your guesses, some of the text line answers, 622-1079. 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
2: Now, what you need to know this morning with Jay and Desiree.
9: Maine Senator Angus King is now warning the escalating trade war with Canada could devastate the state's lobster industry. King says Canada plans to put a 25% tariff on American lobsters starting in September. He says almost half of Maine's fall lobster catch goes to Canada for processing, putting a major market at risk. Well, next time you drive through New Hampshire, be prepared to pay more for tolls starting in January. The Hampton toll on I-95 will double from $2 to $4. Bedford Hooksett tolls will rise from $1 to $2. Meanwhile, the Dover and Somersworth tolls on Spalding Turnpike will be increased from 75 cents to $1.50. An investigation is underway after a man's body was found in a Sanford backyard by a fire pit. According to Maine State Police, Sanford officers responded to a home on Twombly Road on August 20th following a report of a dead man in the backyard. The man's remains were taken to the state medical examiner's office for an autopsy. School is back in session for many children this week. Students in Lewiston head back to the classroom this morning. Augusta and Gardner schools don't start until Monday. Meanwhile, some schools in Waterville are back in session this week. Now here's meteorologist Emily Sandoval to check on your forecast.
10: Wednesday will be mostly sunny with high temperatures running into the upper 70s and low 80s. It will be the warmest across the interior. Partly cloudy conditions are untapped tonight with areas of fog developing as lows drop down to the upper 50s and low 60s. Thursday will be partly sunny with a chance for a late day shower or storm as highs run into the 70s and near 80 degrees.
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0: Morning Mix, not so impossible question. 24% of people say this could trigger their road rage. Call us. 622-1079. The Mix, Augusta, Waterville. Looking at Ella Langley's tribute to Dolly. Dolly, thank you for standing up for yourself as an artist, songwriter, musician, producer, author. Most importantly, you are the most important person in our industry.

0: There's Ella. Morning Mix, Jay and Desiree. And remembering Dolly here, as so many celebrities, such nice warm things to say. And there's not a single post, at least in this case, where they took advantage of the announcement of her death to say what they didn't like about her.
1: God,
0: I'm just so pleased that finally we're all in unison about what a good, decent human being Dolly Parton was and how her humanity transcended her celebrity. She's just a great human being first, an amazing, generous person first, and then an amazing musician and artist. And we'll be doing a little more of a tribute in the 80s at 8, playing some of Dolly's songs.
1: She's like the Betty White of music.
0: That's it. That's probably the last time everyone could kind of rally around somebody when they passed and say, you know what? There's not really a single thing you can point to that she disagreed with. Why? Because she kept her personal opinions about matters that we fight about personal. She knew that it took grace, dignity, courage to be a light and not fall into the traps that social media has wanted us to do for so long.
1: But I think that shows like the Golden Girls and things like that, people of all ages, my kids, you know, younger kids can watch it, and you know, people our age. And with Dolly's music, it's the same way. It doesn't matter. It speaks to people.
0: An inspiration. The most important woman in the industry to Ella Langley. And her music, no doubt inspired by the classic country sounds of Dolly. And look, 19 weeks now. Record-setting 19 weeks at number one for Choosing Texas.
1: Good.
0: Because it's classy. Because it's tasteful. Because it comes from the heart.
1: Right.
0: It's, you know, a quality
1: it's
0: song.
1: So good. Everybody I know likes that song.
0: Yeah. Very few things in our world that we agree on. 622-1079, Morning Mix, Jay and Desiree. Not so impossible question, nearly 1 in 4. Now we go to rage. Well, at least people are being honest about it. 1 in 4 people say, you know, this can trigger my road rage.
2: How about the person in front of you stopping for, like, somebody to cross or something?
1: Oh.
0: That's dangerous.
1: Not at a crosswalk.
0: That just happened to me on Western Avenue here. There's a woman who's trying to be Good Samaritan, not recognizing that she's not the only lane of traffic. She stops to let a guy cross with
1: that's
0: his bike.
1: So dangerous.
0: And these other cars are flying by 35, 40 miles an hour. And I lay on the horn. It wasn't a raging moment. It was just like, you're going to get somebody killed here.
1: Yeah.
0: Just go.
1: They try to be nice.
0: Yeah, they try to be nice in the wrong situations. And that actually is a violation. We talked to Augusta PD about that. They could cite you for that. Great answer. Thanks a lot. Try it again. What do you got for text?
1: Music, kids, construction, an incorrect order. Like they picked up their coffee or something and there was the incorrect order. Pants too tight, tailgating, hunger, lines, rumble strips, or kids that give you the finger.
0: Well, last time a kid flipped you off.
1: Makes me think of being in the back and flipping people off, being the one flipping.
0: You're the flipper, like in the back of the station wagon,
1: yeah.
0: Flipping.
1: Definitely you.
0: Yeah, I guess I'm the school bus.
1: I gave it up. I was flipping a lot. But
0: you've outgrown it.
1: Yeah, I guess so.
0: Something she learned as an adult, that it's rude to flip.
1: Well, it's something that you could exchange privately with somebody as like your own side thing, like, you know, kind of thing. So nobody else knew, but.
0: I know. I've done it a few times. I get pretty aggressive. But I actually extend my finger.
1: Yeah, I wouldn't call that flipping.
0: I just put my hand into the fold of my right arm and just go upward.
1: It's like you're touching your biceps, bicep touch. I don't know. I don't think there's anything wrong with that.
0: Well, it does make me feel a sense of relief here, but I don't think you could do that anywhere. I mean, that's an offensive gesture, even if you don't extend your finger, I think. Let's go over here. Good morning.
3: Good morning. Do you have an answer yet?
1: We don't have the correct one. What do you think?
3: Is it someone who cuts in front of you in traffic like they're in a big hurry and then drives like they got all the time in the world?
0: Yeah, I hate.
1: Especially if it's a dangerous maneuver. They jump in front of you quickly and, you know, and in a dangerous way and then slow down.
0: You're going 35, 40, and they pull out at 20 with you know, three car lengths. And you jam on the brakes, and all they do is turn into the next fast food joint. Like they had they had to jam themselves in front of you so they can get a coffee. Well, that's not it, but we love it. Thank you very much.
3: Thank you.
4: All right, take care.
0: Hello there.
5: Hello.
0: What you got?
5: Distracted drivers.
0: Seeing other people on their phones makes me angry. Do you call them out? Do you try to pull up next to them and wag your finger at them or something?
1: I have.
0: Yeah, that's a great answer. It is not distracted drivers. Try it again. 622-1079 to win gift cards. 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
1: Yes.
0: Last blast right of summer.
1: Carousel when they're doing the fireworks on a Thursday night.
0: Mm-hmm. And you can choose the Pitbull tickets if you'd like. 622-1079. That show is the last day of August. 622-1079 to win. 24% of people say this triggers their road rage.

0: Good morning, 107.9 The Mix. And the not-so-impossible question, will we have to give a clue here? Well, I don't think so. I think there's something close on the text line. We'll review that. Okay. 622-1079, tell us what you think 24% of people say. This could trigger road rage for them. Let's try here.
1: Is it purposely trying to block someone so they can't change lanes?
2: I hate that. My God.
0: So dirty. That happened to me trying to...
1: And it happens to me 100 times a day.
2: Oh.
0: Really? Wow. Doesn't happen too often, but it happens to me on the way to Bangor occasionally when you go to the interchange from 95 to 395 and you got only one lane and, you know, not a long stretch to do it. So sometimes it's busy and people do not want to let you in. It just angers me.
2: Zipper, people. Zipper.
0: Thank you very much. Try it again. Mix, good morning.
1: Do you have an answer yet?
0: No. Tell us what you got.
1: Not using your blinker.
0: Very good, but too good. Try it again.
1: All right. Thank you.
0: Thank you.
2: What about when you're like you're listening to a song and the song cuts off or somebody changes the station or you hit that on your wheel? Some wheels have that button.
0: The remote button.
2: God, I hate that.
0: When you're wicked into
2: it. I'm into it. I'm singing loud and then somebody changes the station.
0: Or the emergency alert system comes on with the tones.
2: God.
0: Yeah, it does shift your mood a little bit, don't it?
2: I think I'm always on the air when that happens.
0: 622-1079.
2: When that emergency alert. It always happens when we're on, it seems.
0: When I'm talking.
2: Hopefully.
0: As it should. Calls to win.

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3: 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And Maine is ready for a change. I'm Troy Jackson. I'm running for Senate, and I approve this message.
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0: Morning Mix. May not have to give a clue here. Just go to the phone. 622-1079. See what you think. Nearly one in four people say this could trigger a road rage episode for them.
1: How about spilling something on themselves?
0: Guess what? That is the answer.
2: You
0: got it.
1: Oh, my God.
0: Spilling something on themselves, dropping food while they're eating, you know, just making a mess of themselves, which I don't eat too often in the car because it always falls on me. Desiree would say, well, karma, Hans. I probably do deserve it. What are you thinking? You want a pit bull tickets, a gift card?
1: A gift card to Walmart, please.
0: Oh, you're on the list here. $50 gift card. Hang on for us. Thanks so much. Okay. All right. That's the answer. Spilling coffee, dropping food on themselves.
2: Yeah, that's a pain, especially if you're on your way somewhere important or whatever and you ruin something. I hate that.
0: When you're in a rush, you're eating behind the wheel because you got to be somewhere.
2: Yes.
0: And then you get there with an extra layer of something on you. Well,
2: somebody's double booked you.
0: That is the correct answer. We are going to come back here with the birthdays and the chance to win $3,810. So we've got 10 questions, 60 seconds coming up here on the Morning Mix with Jay and Tessa Ray. And we got to play one more. Then we get to our news here on the Morning Mix with Jay and Tessa Ray and Somber. Morning.

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0: Now, what you need to know this morning with Jay and Desiree.
2: I'm Jeff Peterson, CBS 13 News. Two suspects, potentially armed and dangerous, are still on the loose in York County. Police said they tried to stop a car around 1 a.m. yesterday in Sanford when they say a person in the car fired a gun at an officer in their cruiser. Thankfully, nobody was hurt. Sanford police say the active search for the two suspects was suspended yesterday afternoon near the McKeon Environmental Reserve hiking spot down the road in Springville when police found the car abandoned there. An update now, a search in Herman turned up drugs, a gun, and thousands of dollars in cash. 37-year-old Christina Andrews was arrested and charged with aggravated unlawful trafficking and scheduled W drugs possession. Also, Penobscot County Sheriff's Office says deputies found two locked safes while searching an RV. After getting a warrant to search inside, deputies say they found about 150 grams combined of fentanyl, cocaine, meth, and MDMA, along with a handgun, and $3,500 believed to be drug money. Now here's meteorologist Emily Santa with a check on your forecast.
3: Wednesday will be mostly sunny with high temperatures running into the upper 70s and low 80s. It will be the warmest across the interior. Partly cloudy conditions are untapped tonight with areas of fog developing as lows drop down to the upper 50s and low 60s. Thursday will be partly sunny with a chance for a late day shower or storm as highs run into the 70s and near 80 degrees.
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5: Okay.
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5: Quiz me.
6: Kiki Palmer.
5: Got a fair. 33.
6: Yes.
5: Really?
6: Brian Kelly.
5: 39.
6: Yes.
4: Get out of here.
6: Chris Pine and Macaulay Culkin.
5: 47?
6: Yes.
4: Get out of here.
6: Melissa McCarthy.
5: Are you just trying to make me feel special?
6: Getting knowledgeable. Right, making
5: yeah.
6: Special?
5: A little bit. With you.
6: That's a bonus.
5: With nobody else, but with you. Yeah.
6: Melissa McCarthy. She was on Saturday Night Live.
5: I don't follow, but I'd probably tune in for her.
6: But it was about
5: witty.
6: Christmas, so it could have been a creepy.
5: I don't probably was. Melissa McCarthy. Well, it's summer, so yeah, it should be in repeats. 54?
6: Yeah, 56.
5: Nah.
6: Valerie Simpson.
5: Ashford and Simpson?
6: Yep, that's the one.
5: Musician Valerie Simpson, 76.
6: 80. Happy birthday to Angie Robinson, Pam Grenier, Dan Fortin, Susan Dixon, Michelle Bard, Aaron Fodder, Kim Collins, Justin Robbins, Dustin Simpson Bragg, and happy 16th birthday to Aiden Rainey.
5: Happy birthday, Aiden, and everyone in the birthday club here with Desiree. And we are going to give you the cue to call. I can't do it just now. We have to wait a few moments. Make sure we're, yes, make sure we're ready with the questions. Make sure that folks have a chance to get their brains right, get right with God. Because
6: right
5: it's a big
6: God?
5: One. I'm trying to be. $3,810. We're going to give you the cue coming up in minutes here on the Morning Mix of Jay and Desiree.

0: You must have posted it. Phones are ringing all over. You must have posted that we're giving away $3,810.
1: Well, it's postable, I think.
0: Yeah, it is highly postable, yes.
1: Definitely not a secret.
0: No.
1: Everybody
0: secret.
1: Should know. You should text the smartest person you know and tell them about this.
0: $1,000 minute.
1: It's 1 minute, 60 seconds.
0: With the bonus jackpot.
1: You could sneak away to the bathroom. You could do it in there.
0: Worth $3,810 right now. 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

0: I'm CBS 13 meteorologist Emily Santum. Wednesday will be mostly sunny with high temperatures running into the upper 70s and low 80s. Partly cloudy conditions are on tap tonight with areas of fog developing as lows drop down to the upper 50s and low 60s. Thursday will be partly sunny with a chance for a late day shower or storm as highs run into the 70s and near 80 degrees.
1: I personally think, not for me, but for a lot of people, these questions are eminently gettable. I'm going to put the first caller on here. This is the first person I got through. Good morning.
2: Good morning.
1: Who's this?
2: This is Jeff.
1: Jeff. Now, we're not going to judge you.
3: I'm going to judge you.
1: But, okay, Desiree.
2: Hey, listen. Hey, that's no problem. I'm used to being judged.
3: That's well, right. Tell me, are you not judging people when you're listening? Come on, you are.
2: I am a little bit.
3: Okay. Well, that's about the same amount I'm going to judge you.
1: I don't want to judge you on how your reaction might be if you won $3,810.
3: I'm definitely going to judge you on
1: she
3: that.
1: She does. Yes.
3: A 1,000,000%.
1: But it does sound like there's some personality there.
3: If you win that and you don't get so excited and loud and obnoxious, I don't think you should win. I think you should be taken away.
2: Yeah, no. I will give you
3: charity.
2: I'll give you like a little 6-year-old girl scream.
1: There
3: oh
1: we
3: my
1: go.
3: God. I love it. Like that's, the meteorologist on WABI.
1: That's a great suggestion, Desiree. Half goes to charity if you're not excited enough. I think that's wonderful. Hang on.
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3: you know,
4: seconds.
3: $1,000. 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
3: Come on. This is a lot of money. It's 1 second of your life. Oh, my God.
1: All right. Did we get a name?
2: $3,000. I will be super excited.
3: Good. Then, Jeff, I hope you win.
2: All right. Thank you.
1: Jeff is the name. All right.
3: See what I did there?
1: That was classy. Nice move. All right. there was no judgment whatsoever in that. Beautiful. Before I start the timer, here's question number one. Well, no, did you give him the rules yet?
3: He knows the rules.
1: Well, no.
3: I just said, do you judge people when you listen?
2: No, I've listened to you guys long enough. I know the rules.
1: All right.
3: One answer. You can't change your answer. That's the big one.
1: It just feels weird, but here we go. Number one, Anna, Elsa, and Olaf are characters from what animated movie?
2: For Frozen?
1: Two, true or false, a baby wolf is called a pup. Number one, Anna, Elsa, and Olaf are characters from what animated movie?
2: For Frozen?
1: Two, true or false, a baby wolf is called a pup.

0: Oh, my God. Can I pass?
1: Yes.
2: Seven. In which version of hepatitis do symptoms appear sooner, A or B?
0: I'm going to go with B.
2: Eight. Call Me Ishmael is the first line from what classic novel?
0: Ishmael. I don't know.
2: Who did the U.S. purchase the Louisiana Territory from, Spain or France?
0: Spain.
2: France.
1: Oh, Jeff. Jeff.
2: You could still scream.
1: You could scream. That would be wicked cool. But...
2: Right.
0: Yeah.
2: Not for
0: Yay!
2: A gift card.
0: Yeah.
2: About fitting.
1: No, you know, that was perfect. That was excellent.
2: George Michael, that was a tough
1: Damn
2: one.
1: It.
2: You're probably too young
1: yeah.
2: for...
1: You sound young.
2: Yeah.
1: We should play it, just so you know it.
2: During the 80s and 80s, we'll educate you with that.
1: You do know it.
2: Yeah. Do you know who Dolly Parton is? I should have gotten a question.
0: Oh, of course. Of course.
2: Okay, good.
0: Yeah, nine to five.
1: Yeah.
0: Oh, sorry.
1: Not I Want Your Sex. Dolly wouldn't have sang that.
2: Too much class for that.
1: That's right.
2: She'd keep that to herself and her partner because she's a worthy woman. Okay. Well, Jeff, hold on. We're going to get you a gift card, okay?
1: Yeah, don't go anywhere.
2: Oh, boy. We will remember Dolly in the 80s at 8 coming up here in the Panic Rooms next on the Morning Mix at 7:45.

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1: It's the Panic Room with Jay and Desiree.
2: All right, before we jump into this, we have a

0: birthday that we missed.
1: Happy birthday to Emily Filer in Winslow. Happy sweet 16.
0: Emily, happy birthday. Thanks for being with us. And we have something that we'd like to help a listener out with in the panic room. Desiree, tell us what that is.
1: I met a girl on a dating app. We seemed to connect and have been chatting for about 3 weeks. She works weekends and lives about 2 hours away, so our schedules haven't lined up for an in-person meetup yet. But we have Zoomed a few times, and I really like what I'd seen so far. Until last night. She's leaving on a girls' trip with her girlfriends, and we'll be away for a few days doing whatever it is girls do on girl trips. But after we said goodnight, she sent a nasty picture. Not just a nude, but a very graphic, kinky kind of photo. It instantly turned me off. We haven't spoken about sex all that much. We are both in our late 30s, and although I had imagined hooking up with her, I hadn't even talked sexy to her yet. Like, we hadn't had that
0: sex
1: gotten
0: there. I just said, "I want your sex" by George Michael, but okay, good.
1: I've been out of the dating world for a while now. Is this how it goes? Do women just give it up with no discussion? I have not replied to the message yet, which I'm assuming says a lot to her, but I don't even know what to say.
0: He's a prude.
1: Is he? That's what he's asking. He just like, is this how it is?
0: It's
1: like,
0: not how it is necessarily, but she feels something to share that with you, right? All right.
1: He's got the ick, and he hasn't responded. He hasn't responded yet, but...
0: Well, it's nice to hear a dude getting the ick once in a while. Not just giving the ick, but...
1: He's a country boy. He's, you know...
0: Humble country boy.
1: And he's Dolly just like, approve. Is this how it is? She lives 2 hours away in a different kind of a place, I guess. Mm-hmm. I don't know.
0: 622-1079. Your thoughts on the panic room. How long again?
1: Three weeks. Not
0: offering that up.
1: Long.
0: It's just as bad. It's just as icky, I think, if a girl does this as well as a guy. But let's see what you guys think on the panic room. Help us out here, 622-1079. Text or call. Is this the way it is? Well, no. But it is the way it is for some people. Mm-hmm.

0: So this comes with a listener advisory, a little warning, a little disclaimer. I mean, you spelled out S-E-X, so maybe we should say the following content may be sensitive ears may want to be masked from the dirtiness of this.
1: Pretty dirty.
0: I mean, in order to properly assess this, we need to know what was in the image. I mean, that's not me. That's what they want at the text line.
1: It's pretty graphic.
0: I mean, in order to properly evaluate, I really need some detail on that.
1: I'll send you the picture.
0: Well, I wouldn't ask for that. I mean, again, just people on the text line need to know.
1: He's blurred it out, so you can't, because he wouldn't send it, share it that way. It's not his.
0: But you can get a sense of what it is?
1: Oh, you can see what is happening in the picture.
0: So it's not a nude. It's beyond nude.
1: Do you want me to read some text?
0: I'm just letting my mind wander a bit here. The kind of stuff that they do in Euphoria, right? Sydney Sweeney.
1: I haven't seen enough of that to be able to. But from what I hear, it sounds about right.
0: Okay. Just want to give people a sense of how far it went. Because if it gives the guy ick, it's got to be pretty far. Typically, you said he's a good country boy. Homespun kind of fella.
1: Yeah. This is not his world. He's like, whoa.
0: Guy should just block her, not say a word. Not a healthy start to the relationship. She's probably going to be asking for money next. I've seen this movie before.
1: Oh, wow.
0: The guy we both know, that's where it starts. He thinks she's into him. And then it's, I just need $200 to finish paying my rent. And then start sending more.
1: Oh, he's getting scammed.
0: I don't know if it's a scam, but some people work that
1: way. He doesn't think that at all. They've Zoomed, they've talked. Yeah. You know, she works at a local place, you know.
0: But she could have a professional side hustle.
1: Yeah.
0: All right, we'll get some more messages here. Coming up on the Panic Room in the 80s at 8 next in the Morning Mix.
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9: Now, what you need to know this morning with Jay and Desiree.
11: Maine Senator Angus King is now warning the escalating trade war with Canada could devastate the state's lobster industry. King says Canada plans to put a 25% tariff on American lobsters starting in September. He says almost half of Maine's fall lobster catch goes to Canada for processing, putting a major market at risk. Well, next time you drive through New Hampshire, be prepared to pay more for tolls starting in January. The Hampton toll on I-95 will double from $2 to $4. Bedford Hooksett tolls will rise from $1 to $2. Meanwhile, the Dover and Somersworth tolls on Spalding Turnpike will be increased from 75 cents to $1.50. An investigation is underway after a man's body was found in a Sanford backyard by a fire pit. According to Maine State Police, Sanford officers responded to a home on Twombly Road on August 20th following a report of a dead man in the backyard. The man's remains were taken to the state medical examiner's office for an autopsy. School is back in session for many children this week. Students in Lewiston head back to the classroom this morning. Augusta and Gardner schools don't start until Monday. Meanwhile, some schools in Waterville are back in session this week. Now here's meteorologist Emily Sandoval to check on your forecast.
12: Wednesday will be mostly sunny with high temperatures running into the upper 70s and low 80s. It will be the warmest across the interior. Partly cloudy conditions are untapped tonight with areas of fog developing as lows drop down to the upper 50s and low 60s. Thursday will be partly sunny with a chance for a late day shower or storm as highs run into the 70s and near 80 degrees.
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14: 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Remember Dolly Parton? 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Baby,

0: Good morning. 80s at 8, 107.9 The Mix all morning. Been remembering Dolly Parton and asking you for your thoughts about a life fully well-lived in every possible facet. There isn't an aspect of her life that you can't point to and say, you know, I'd like to be more like Dolly.
1: It's true. She's just an inspiration. We should all be a little more Dolly.
0: That's it. We should ask ourselves, what would Dolly do? She gave in every way of herself and came from such humble beginnings and never forgot where she came from and always offered assistance to people from her hometown, her little mountain village. I'm inspired now to read a biography, See Steel Magnolia.
1: Somebody sent a text and suggested that I be Dolly Parton for the Boo Ball. And I said, oh, no way. There's not a chance I would ever wear that. And I feel like I couldn't bring justice to it. No way.
0: But you don't have an obligation to bring justice to it.
1: I bet there will be.
0: You can honor her. You don't have to. I mean, you could do it better than anyone I know, I think.
1: I think you could do it pretty good.
0: Now, that would be disgraceful. That would just be besmirching the memory of Dolly. You, on the other hand, I think that's a wonderful thought. Consider it for the Boo Ball. Tickets are on sale, right?
1: Excellent.
0: You were in the same meeting I was, right? Oh, because you're playing your game, because you're on your phone. Yes, Gary said the tickets went on sale last week. And we're supposed to be talking about the Boo Ball at the Augusta Civic Center, October 31st. We want you to be there in whatever costume you choose. No judgment or no costume.
1: That's true. Some people did just come and get dressed up and danced.
0: Yeah.
1: Because
0: great
1: God
0: band.
1: Knows we need a little more dancing in our lives.
0: We do. There's not enough places to do it. And great band. We'll tell you more about it as we go forward here. Because it's still August and don't want to really focus in on the fall until the kids are back in school. So
1: I don't know.
0: Give us a few more
1: dates. The prizes are worth focusing on it now, is what I say.
0: Okay.
1: Costumes.
0: All right. A lot of cash for the costume contest. All right. We'll give the website and everything soon. Morning Mix, 80s at 8. We'll go back to some more 80s here, but we got to talk about, first this text. Bawling every time I hear a Dolly song. We lost an angel, a genuine, humble, smart, talented woman that everybody loved. We will always love you, Dolly.
1: Mm-hmm.
0: Coat of Many Colors came in so many times on the text.
1: I don't know it. I'm going to wait till I have a minute and I'm going to listen to it because I do want to hear it. Somebody sent me another message saying, I bet Dolly and Kenny are singing together
0: doing
1: again.
0: Doing duets.
1: Yeah.
0: Where they both deserve to be in the unlocked doors of a great place called heaven. Honky tonk heaven. I'm sorry. There is a special place for all of those legends of country music.
1: What a great, you know, something to think about.
0: Mm. Okay, we got to get back to the panic room here. We've got a woman who sent a really nasty photo to a guy she's been talking online with for 3 weeks. Maybe he hasn't pulled the trigger yet, and she's getting frustrated. She's like, this ought to do it. But you said it was nasty.
1: It's pretty nasty.
0: And legit, not just me. I mean, yes, I want to know, like, how far she took it, but people do want to know. I mean, if this is, like, super X-rated,
1: yes,
0: vulgar stuff, yeah, then move on.
1: Usually something you'd have to pay for, I guess.
0: Block her. Don't say a word. Not a start to a healthy relationship. 622-1079. Stick to your morals. You're not a prude. I'd be turned off by that, too.

0: Morning Mix, 80s at 8. Jane Desiree, the Panic Room. A guy sent a message about 3 weeks. I've been chatting with this girl online, just haven't had a chance to connect in person. She sent me, out of the blue, a really nasty photo. Maybe she sent it by accident. Let's go to the text line and see what we got for comments there.
1: You can just nicely say that she doesn't need to send pictures like that because that's not all that you're interested in about her. That you'd rather see that in person. Hmm. She won't feel so rejected then. Hmm. Who knows? Maybe you're both misinterpreting what it is each of you is actually looking for. This one says, I'm old, so my opinion probably doesn't count, but I would be very uncomfortable with someone that does this. I have blocked people for it.
0: Comments off the text line, 622-1079 for the Panic Room. What else?
1: This one says, if she is an actual person, maybe she took your chatting a little more serious than you thought, and since she was going away for a few days, she sent what she thought was a sexy picture to help you think of her while she's away. Maybe try to arrange an actual meeting as soon as possible so you can get an idea of where this is going. It's a scam leading to extracting money out of your pocket.
0: Yeah, a lot of people said, sounded pretty scammy. And we know somebody who kind of got led down that road. Actually,
1: I don't know.
0: Not
1: that
0: kind of.
1: Person I want to know.
0: The guy who worked here.
1: Which one?
0: He still works here, but not on the air as often. You know. Come on. The one guy who finds himself in these situations where he thinks he's meeting somebody legit.
1: I can think of four coworkers that find themselves in those kind of situations, but not one that it's been a big scam.
0: The photos come, and there's just an expected value exchange. And not looking for return photos, looking for some cash. And it's never direct. It's like, oh, I just realized that I'm short on my rent this month. All I need is $150. You think you can float that for me? After sending a nasty photo. Oh, Christina's here. Hi.
2: Hi.
0: Christina Cannon.
1: Just
0: do you know what you walked into?
2: I see.
0: Yes, from Skowhegan Main Street. And we're going to talk to Brewfest in a few moments here. But aren't you curious about this photo at all?
2: I am, yeah.
0: Mm-hmm. Say it on the text line. How can we properly give an opinion on this if we don't know what was going on in that photo she sent? Was there an action taking place or?
1: Pretty close.
0: Okay. So it was pretty graphic.
1: I mean, I'll post it on our Facebook page if you want me to. It's blurred out.
0: You've already been in Facebook jail. So
1: I'm already in jail, right? Right. Probably wouldn't let me post it.
0: Yeah.
1: Could shut our page down completely.
0: It could. Okay. Probably not worth the risk. But we do want your opinions on the Panic Room here, 622-1079. And we're going to talk with Christina about Skowhegan Brewfest. Tickets available? VIP available?
1: It's still available, yes.
0: Mm-hmm.
1: Those are the tickets to grab.
2: 20-some odd brewers. It's going to be great.
1: It's going to be a great time.
0: Learn all about it. Coming up next, Morning Mix in the 80s at 8.

0: Sarah Brannigan. And Toto, I believe it's Rosanna.
1: Yeah.
2: Rosanna, never thought that a girl like you would ever care for me.
1: One of two songs. Right? Is there another one?
0: About Rosanna Arquette?
1: Yeah. Peter Gabriel wrote one, too.
0: So, got three choices there. All solid classics. Rosanna by Toto. Gloria, Laura Branigan. And Eddie Money, Think I'm in Love. Which one of those should win our 1982 three-way? 622-1079. Send us a text. Let us know. And also, still surveying your favorites from Dolly Parton here, remembering her today on the Morning Mix.
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14: I'm CBS 13 meteorologist Emily Santum. Wednesday will be mostly sunny with high temperatures running into the upper 70s and low 80s. Partly cloudy conditions are untapped tonight with areas of fog developing as lows drop down to the upper 50s and low 60s. Thursday will be partly sunny with a chance for a late day shower or storm as highs run into the 70s and near 80 degrees.
0: Wow. Thank you for the random joke at 62 1079 on the 80s at 8 in the morning mix and votes for the three-way.

0: 80s at 8 morning mix. Duran Duran, Jay and Desiree playing the three-way. Winner in just a few moments here. It's bouncing around a little bit. Rosanna now appears to be in the lead. And people are having a tough time with this one. Three great songs.
1: Three good choices.
0: Eddie Money, Think I'm in Love. Laura Branigan and Gloria, Somebody We Lost. Eddie Money, Lost Him. Rosanna from Toto, recently at the Bangor Waterfront.
1: That's right. Big show this year.
0: Which one of those should win the three-way from 1982? And next, we have a few more moments on Dolly Parton and want to hear your thoughts, your favorite songs, as we continue to remember a life that doesn't compare to many other celebrities. I mean, it seems like the best comparison is probably to Betty White in
1: That's
0: terms of pureness, goodness, always trying to do the right thing and just take humanity to another level, not celebrity. Everyone wants to increase their recognition, their clicks and attention and elevate their celebrity. She elevated humanity. So there's nothing else I could
1: take
0: away
1: way of putting it.
0: From her life. On the morning mix with Jay and Desiree.
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0: 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Thanks so much for listening. 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

Good morning, 107.9 The Mix, and 1 hour of nonstop variety for your workday. And I'm with Desiree here, and I'd like to get her feedback on the new song from Bruno Mars. It's called Still on 107.9 The Mix.

0: Well, there's Carol G and Bruno Mars.
1: That's sweet.
0: It is sweet. It kind of reminds me of Selena or something. I don't know. It's just had a kind of a 90s feel to it, right?
1: She's a Spanish singer, right? Carol.
0: What's that?
1: She's a Spanish singer. Mm-hmm. Is that right? Carol G?
0: If you say so. Morning Mix. Yeah, we love-

0: 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Five questions missed today, $50 added to the jackpot. That means tomorrow morning, the $1,000 minute with the bonus jackpot is $3,860.
1: That's it. Your math.
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10: I'm Troy Jackson. I'm a fifth-generation logger from Allegash. 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Healthcare, housing, heat, we've got to fight back. We're all hungry for it. I'm not going to accept how things are. I'm fighting for how they should be. You deserve better, and Maine is ready for a change. I'm Troy Jackson. I'm running for Senate, and I approve this message.
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The Mix. Good morning. Did we all fumble out of bed, stumble to the kitchen, and pour ourselves a cup of ambition this morning in honor of Dolly? Good morning. I'm Andrea Duffy.

The best variety 107.9, The Mix. The weather looks at least like it should not give you any trouble today. Sunny and 83 for today, a cloudy night in the upper 50s, and sunny again tomorrow with a high of 81.

The best variety, 107.9, The Mix. Where were you when you heard that Dolly Parton had passed away yesterday at the age of 80? Hanson from The Morning Mix was the one that broke the news to me. I hollered. If you are interested, Steel Magnolias is streaming for free on Pluto. 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

It's getting to spend some money at the marketplace at Augusta, thanks to Connected Credit Union, and I am told it will help a little one who's going to school for the first time overcome some anxiety.

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Of course, we've got a thread on our Facebook at Mix Main. What is your favorite Dolly Parton song? The consensus seems to be Islands in the Stream and Coat of Many Colors. No one said my fave, Eagle When She Flies, although it's a banger. No.

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It's a little easier to get through the day when the weather is nice. Sunny and 83 today, a cloudy night down in the high 50s. Partly sunny tomorrow with a high of 81.

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9: Maine schools used to be among America's best. But under Troy Jackson's failed leadership in Augusta, our high schools dropped to dead last. And while Maine education collapsed under Jackson, electricity rates skyrocketed and housing costs more than doubled during his time in office, the highest rate in New England. Now, Augusta insider Troy Jackson wants you to give him a promotion. And since he can't run on his failed record, dark money PACs are spending millions to prop up Jackson and lie about Susan Collins. 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

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Next weekend is Common Grounds Country Fair, their 50th anniversary. And so they are throwing a block party on Friday on Main Street in Washington.

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A nice couple of weather days on the way. Sunny and 83 today. A cloudy night in the high 50s. And a nice-ish one tomorrow, partly sunny. High 81.

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It's Olivia Dean, and so easy to fall in love. Sal Levine on your afternoon mix scene. It's time for an answer to use in Jay and Desiree's $1,000 Minute. This will help you win jackpot well over $3,000. I mean, it's almost close to $4,000 now. The answer you want to give tomorrow is gold. That's a bonus answer you can use when you think one of the questions is that is the answer. Use it. Gold. All right? Just trying to help you out here. We do this every afternoon to give you that head start. Hope it works. Here comes Mellencamp, 107.9 The Mix.

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Hey, congrats again to Morgan Mott, a mom of a 3-year-old and a 5-year-old. 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
16: Central Maine weather.
17: Tonight will be partly cloudy with areas of fog forming as lows drop down to the upper 50s and low 60s. Thursday will be partly sunny and humid. as high temperatures run into the 70s and near 80 degrees. There is a chance for some late-day showers and storms, mostly across the interior and over the mountains. Winds will be at the south around 5 to 15 miles per hour, with gusts up to 25. There will be another chance for some showers and storms by Friday afternoon. Expect the humidity to continue until then. I'm CBS 13 meteorologist Emily Santum.

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It's that time of year in Central and Eastern Maine. Lots of things to look forward to, like the Blistered Fingers Bluegrass Festival in Litchfield. That starts tomorrow.

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1: Maine schools used to be among America's best, but under Troy Jackson's failed leadership in Augusta, our high schools dropped to dead last. And while Maine education collapsed under Jackson, electricity rates skyrocketed and housing costs more than doubled during his time in office, the highest rate in New England. Now, Augusta insider Troy Jackson wants you to give him a promotion. And since he can't run on his failed record, dark money PACs are spending millions to prop up Jackson and lie about Susan Collins. But independent fact checkers prove those attacks are false. 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She's consistently ranked America's most bipartisan senator. And the only way for Maine to beat back their lies is for us to keep telling the truth.
2: I'm Susan Collins, candidate for U.S. Senate, and I've approved this message. 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

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That's the bonus jackpot. I will give you that answer again. One of the questions is going to have that answer. You need to know this. We're going to do it just after 5. 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

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Mother Nature constantly shifting things around. Gravity's constant as we play Free Fallin' by Tom Petty. Weather, that's another story. Looks like our foliage here in Maine is going to be a little later than usual due to the weather conditions. She's a good

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The Under the Oaks Festival in Farmington kicks off Friday, goes through Saturday. 107.9 The Mix.

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You love your 80s music? Well, you've come to the right place. I got Crowded House. They had Don't Dream It's Over, and this one, Something So Strong, on The Mix.

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5: 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I'm Troy Jackson. 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

80 degrees. There's a chance for some late day showers and storms, mostly across the interior and over the mountains. Winds will be at the south around 5 to 15 miles per hour with gusts up to 25. There will be another chance for some showers and storms by Friday afternoon. Expect the humidity to continue until then. I'm CBS 13 meteorologist Emily Santum.

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Thanks for having us on the Afternoon Mix. I'm Al Levine on the scene. So down in Jersey, where John Bon Jovi is from, along with the band, they got something going with the New Jersey Lottery, a ticket called Living on a Prayer. That's going to be available starting in October. I think you can win 200 grand with that scratch-off ticket. Who's up for a ride? Or seeing if they can get that as a collector's item. Pretty cool. 107.9 The Mix.

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0: 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Jay and Desiree at 7:30 play the $1,000 minute. 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

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You got tickets for this. You must be anxiously awaiting either the 5th or the 6th or both of September at Gillette Stadium. Bruno Mars. A little piece of that romantic tour is on now. 107.9 The Mix.

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14: Central Maine weather.
15: Tonight will be partly cloudy with areas of fog forming as lows drop down to the upper 50s and low 60s. Thursday will be partly sunny and humid as high temperatures run into the 70s and near 80 degrees. There is a chance for some late day showers and storms, mostly across the interior and over the mountains. Winds will be at the south around 5 to 15 miles per hour with gusts up to 25. There will be another chance for some showers and storms by Friday afternoon. Expect the humidity to continue until then. I'm CBS 13 meteorologist Emily Sandum.

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